0: Sublime.
1: Flying high, you know how I feel. 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It's a new dawn, it's a new day.

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Where is the money? The president has yet to address the issue of money.

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And if your man gives you trouble just to move out on the double, and you don't let it trouble your brain, cause away goes trouble down the drain. 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
1: I've heard people say that too much of anything is not good for you, baby. But I don't know about that. As many times as we've loved and we've shared love and made love, it doesn't seem to me like it's enough. It's just not enough.

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1: Now why you wanna go and do that, love, huh? Now why you wanna go and do that, huh? Now why you wanna go and do that, love, huh? Now why you wanna go and do that, and do that, and do that?
2: Oh, yeah. I like this one.
1: What?

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And listen to what I gotta say, uh-huh. Number man, uh-huh. Don't you know I am the man, uh-huh. Rock shows here to Jen Japan, uh-huh. Have people shaking my hand, uh-huh. Baby girl, uh-huh. Better known as a

Jackson. You know, she got too much soul. Gladys Knight. Yeah, she's got it. Jocelyn Brown.